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You know, I've been trying to get it through this fixed color mind that sometimes your nightmare turns into your dreams.

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'Cause time is slipping away.

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Regulate any stealing of his property. We're damn good too. But you can't be any geek off the street. Gotta be handy with the steel if you know what I mean. Earn your keep.